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thought that I'd seen you in church recently, you know. I just wanted to make sure everything was okay with you and the family. I heard the music is going well, brother, but, you know, I haven't seen you in a while, so I just wanted to call you and make sure, you know, we're praying for you, brother. Anyway, call me back, eh? Yes, sir. Mother Manda boy.

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0: ever wondered what life was like in early settler times in New Zealand? 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

0: 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We talk Speedway, Robertson, Holden, International Speedway. Plus, we talk with drivers and track managers, promoters from other tracks around New Zealand. Chris, how are you?
1: Yeah, good to be back for another Doing the Dirt Show. Well, the 2026 Briscoe World Final was just around the corner, so we thought we will get a couple of people on that are going over to the World Final. A couple of weeks back, Brad Ewenberg had his fundraiser at the Ocean View Club Rooms with quite a successful night. I've been working on him, but he's not keen to come on for an interview yet. And then a day or two after that, we got an announcement that 38V Zane Dykstra is heading over there as well. So, Zane, he's heading over to Dutchland for a few meetings before the World Final. Then another one we hear that's going over is 156P, Trent James. He's returning for a second attempt at the World Final after going over, I think it was 2 years ago. So, yeah, he's heading back over for another go. And the fourth driver going over is 33R, Robbie Mabey. Well, let's start off with Robbie Mabey. How are you, mate?
2: Yeah, good, thank you.
1: Yeah, good.
2: How about you guys?
1: We're not too bad trying to get out of this rain.
2: Yeah, tell me about it. It's raining here too, so, yeah.
1: Can't escape from it.
2: Nah, not at all.
1: Nah. Yeah.
2: Hopefully the other side of the world's different.
1: Let's hope. Yeah. Talking about the other side of the world, mate, how did you get the invite to go over to England?
2: Oh, it's a bit of a long story, to be fair. Every couple of years, Guy and them always sort of get in touch with me because I've helped the Poms out over the years, especially

0: Frankie and Lee, and help Team GB out as well with team cars and stuff. So, yeah, and it's sort of just a bit of a return favour, to be fair, and one of my bucket lists as well. So, yeah, that's why I've sort of had the opportunity to head over to the World Final.
1: Yep. It's fair to say that you're getting near the end of your Speedway career too?
0: Pardon me?
1: It's fair to say that you're getting near the end of your Speedway career as well, so that's why it's on your bucket list to get over there to do it?
0: Yeah, sort of. yeah, it's heading that way, yeah, definitely.
1: Yeah,
0: and it's something I've always wanted to do, to be honest.
1: Do you follow the world stage over there much, mate? The world final?
0: I do, I do, definitely do, yeah, for sure, yep. Yeah, so, no, it's pretty cool, eh? So,
1: yeah. It definitely is. Yeah. So when do you get on the big bird to go over there, mate?
0: We head out on the 9th of September, and we land over there on the 10th, and we actually start a run. We do a race meeting on the 11th and the 13th.
1: Oh, wow, so straight into it straight away.
0: Yeah. So no time for sleep, mate. Sleep's overrated.
1: Yeah, definitely. And where are you going? Where are you racing?
0: We're racing at Northampton on the 11th and the 13th.
1: Yep.
0: That's our first meeting.
1: Yep.
0: There may be an opportunity to have a run in a little, what they call 2-litre full contact class at Skegness on the 20th. That hasn't been clarified yet, but we're going to give that a bit of a whirl if we can.
1: Yep. So that's tarmac, eh?
0: Yeah, that's tarmac. Yep.
1: Something completely different.
0: Yeah, just something sort of being put on the table, and we'll see where that goes. It hasn't been confirmed as yet, but we're working on it.
1: Yeah, because a lot of the lads that do go over there, they don't really get not all of them get the chance to do tarmac, do they?
0: Nah, not at all. No, because it's sort of, I think they alternative their weekends or however I'm not too sure how it all works, but one year it's tarmac, one year it's meant to be shale, but yeah, I don't know how it sort of falls into place there.
1: Yeah, and then you don't know your grid until the time trial on the day?
0: I don't know anything until we sort of get closer to the final, to be honest.
1: Yeah,
0: final weekend.
1: Yeah, and whose car are you running, mate?
0: Okay, I'm racing one of Lee Fairhurst's cars.
1: Yep.
0: Lee's just refurbished a car for us. He's just got it back from the powder coaters yesterday, to be fair. And, it's getting a full overhaul and everything. It's got a brand new engine going in it. And, yeah, I've been pretty spoiled, to be fair.
1: Lee Fairhurst, they got good gear too, eh?
0: Yeah, definitely that. Yeah, for sure. I've looked after Lee over the years, and he's the one that sort of goes, when are you coming? When are you coming? And then this year I said, I'm coming. He goes, oh, you're full of rubbish. And I said, well, you need to talk to the promoter, mate. So, yeah.
1: Yeah.
0: So, it's sort of fallen into plan. We're staying with them over that period of time as well. So.
1: Yep. So are you having a fundraiser night or anything to help funds get you over there, mate?
0: No, not really. I'm sort of just trying to do this off my own back, to be honest. If there's people out there that want to jump on board, you know, they're more than welcome. But, just doing it off my own back, to be honest.
1: Which is quite it's quite hard because it's quite expensive to get over there, mate.
0: Oh, yeah, for sure. Yeah. But, when it's your bucket list, you want to do it, eh? So.
1: Yeah, definitely. Yeah. I know what you're saying there. Yep. So, and then, like you say, you got to go, might be racing on the 2-litre cars, and then the world final. So you'll be going, it's a big day, the world final, mate.
0: Yeah, 3 days of that. So you got your first day, and then you got the world final day on the Saturday, and then you got the Masters on the Sunday.
1: So it's a bit like teams, but it's all day. It starts. What time does the qualifying start? Like midday or something?
0: Don't know.
1: I'm pretty sure it's quite early in the day.
0: Mm-hmm.
1: Yeah.
0: Yeah, I'm pretty sure it is. Yep.
1: So there's not enough time to sit down to get some R&R. Like you say, you'll be mixing with the Dutchies.
0: Yep. Get into that with the Dutchies and stuff. So
1: I believe they like to party hard.
0: Yeah. They do definitely. So yeah.

0: So I'm looking forward to that part. So, yeah.
1: Yeah. And then as well as the three young lads, well, younger than you, that are going over as well to represent New Zealand, mate.
0: Yeah, yeah. There's, I think there's Trent, Zane and Brad. So, yeah. Yeah, they're going over as well. So, yeah, it's pretty cool. Pretty cool to have that. So.
1: Yeah, and, it's a good it's a good contingent for, like, even though, like, it's mainly based around the North Island, like the drivers, but it's still a good contingent of drivers going.
0: Yeah, definitely that. Yeah, so for me, I'm just for me, it's just an experience, to be honest.
1: Yeah,
0: just want to go for the experience, and just to say I've done it, to be honest.
1: Yeah. Got a few extra pair of goggles.
0: Oh, yeah, we've got about a few pair of tear-offs and goggles and helmets and, you name it, we've got it, so.
1: Because I follow it quite a lot too, and it's quite bizarre over there. When they have a red light or a yellow flag, they actually water the track, eh?
0: Yes,
1: so the track doesn't really slicken off a lot?
0: Nah, it depends. I'm not very familiar with that sort of stuff, but, I've just been watching a few of the races and that over there, and you can hear the tyres squealing anyway. So.
1: Yeah, they do lay rubber, don't get me wrong, but I think that's why they actually do it, because the big motors in the main.
0: Yeah, they've got big engines and stuff like that. Some of their technology is probably not so advanced as us. They're heading in that direction, but they're still sort of, how do you put it, living the dark ages, to be honest.
1: Yeah, all of England's like that, though, isn't it?
0: Yeah, that's right.
1: So any other, what are you going to do while you're over there, mate? Just going to race? You got any plans to do any other shit? Go and have a look around?
0: Yeah, definitely. We've got time up our sleeve to do a bit of looking around. So I think after the 13th, we come back to get the car set for the final weekend. We're only going to do a couple of days on that. And then we're going to bugger off and go and do some sightseeing, to be honest. I think we're heading up to Scotland for a couple of days, and because Lee's probably a day's drive up to there. And then we're going to head back down to hopefully hit the train and go over to Paris and shit like that. So,
1: make the most of it, eh?
0: Yeah, definitely. Yep, for sure.
1: Yeah. So how far's Lee's place to Northampton?
0: If you could put me wrong on this, but I think it's about 3.5 hours.
1: Yeah, so it's a good little drive.
0: Yeah, good little drive. So, yeah, they've got their bus and they're going to put the car in the trailer and stuff like that. So, yeah.
1: Yeah, definitely. So you're going to run, what colours are you going to run?
0: We've got a red chassis with a black body.
1: Yeah.
0: I'm on the understanding that all the Kiwi drivers are having black wings this year.
1: Oh, that's cool. Yeah.
0: So it sort of identifies who we are, you know.
1: Yep.
0: I think my eldest boy's just done all our signwriting and stuff, signage stuff for Lee to get done on the car. So, yeah, we'll see how that goes when it comes out.
1: Yeah, that's cool. What they need to have the black wing with the silver fern on it. That'll be pretty cool.
0: That's exactly how we're rolling.
1: Yeah.
0: That's how we roll.
1: They should have done that a long time ago.
0: Yeah, for sure. Yeah, definitely. Yeah. So that's just something that Logie's just come up with, and we're going to go and run with it, to be fair.
1: That's cool. I can't wait to see some photos.
0: We'll hope to see the car in the next few weeks. So, I've seen it on wheels today. They only got it back yesterday, so they're flat out trying to get it back, trying to get it finished so we can get it signed, written and everything.
1: So you're actually going to show up and the car's going to be ready, not like a few other boys that have gone over in the car, the motors in the car in the paddock still?
0: Oh, yeah. We're not going down that avenue. It's sort of something that leads. Sort of prides himself on not doing, you know.
1: So
0: the engine's come off the dyno, and he's, to be honest, he's actually chucked it in his tarmac car, and they've run it for a couple of meetings to make sure it's bang on, and now they've fired it out and it's going back into the shell car.
1: Interesting. It's quite interesting how they run the two cars as well, eh? Well, it's a bit like you guys have got, how many cars you got, two or three?
0: I've got 3.5 at the moment.

0: Yeah.
1: So it's pretty much no different to what you guys do, but just different because one's for tarmac and one's for sale.
0: Yes, that's right. Yeah, some of the drivers do have that option, yes.
1: Yep.
0: So